trying to cover it up like a quilt. 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Kept it 100 on paper like Will. Tricking it off on a paying a bill. That's just how I do the sauce and the spill. These

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1: Let's go.
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trying to cover it up like a quilt. Rari go skirt on a boy like a kilt. Kept it 100 on paper like Will. Tricking it off on a paying a bill. That's just how I do the sauce and the spill. These

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4: We have quite a few birthdays today, so bear with me. We have a very special shout out to Alex Rubio, our listener. He said, because his girlfriend is still asleep, so happy birthday.

They tryna cover it up like a quilt. Rari go skirt on a boy like a kilt. Kept it 100 on paper like Will. Tricking it off on a paying a bill. That's just how I do the sauce and the spill. These

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4: Good morning, guys. Time right now is 8:49. It is the Morning Mash. We appreciate all you guys that are live with us on our website, mixelpaso.com, or if you're streaming on the cameras live with us on TikTok. Much love to you. Thank you guys so much. We are having some technical difficulties this morning with the on-air signal. So for those of you guys streaming and all that, we truly appreciate you guys. Romy, any traffic right now?
5: There is an accident on Montana in the on-ramp. This is northbound by Purple Heart Memorial. Also on Grandview Avenue and Laurel Street. Another accident being reported on the 900 block of Rancho Alegre Way. So be careful out there.
4: So we're just talking about funny things here in El Paso, you know, the Edgars and this and that. So how about this story, man? Javi, would you ever go to a club called Las Toxicas?
6: It's by Chicas Locas, no?
4: Well, yeah, there's a place opening up. It's called Las Toxicas.
6: Yeah, I don't know about that, man.
4: I can only imagine.
5: That's a silly name.
4: I can only imagine the clientele that it's attracting with that name.
5: Yeah.
4: So, just saying.
6: I don't know, man. Just gonna have to wait to see. It opened up in July.
4: Yeah, I saw it. It's on K-Fox right now. Las Toxicas.
6: Yeah.
4: It is what it is, man.
6: Hey.
5: Yeah.
4: But do you believe that it's the law of, what is it called? The law of attraction?
6: What? What do you mean?
5: What?
6: What are you talking about?
4: Like, I'll say this, man. You're stereotyping right away. Because I am. I'm like, oh, I know what that. I know a crowd that's pulling.
6: You know, it's just a name? No?
5: I don't know.
4: What do you think?
5: Yeah, I don't. It's because that's how businesses are. Like, honestly.
4: Is it a strip club?
6: Nah, it's supposed to be like a nightclub.
5: It says a dance and nightclub.
4: Because they are telling me that in Vegas, they do have a Las Toxicas strip. It's a gentleman's club in Vegas.
6: Nah, they didn't say it's a gentleman's club.
4: But this is going to be a dance club.
6: It's a dance club, man. So you can go dance.
4: Oh, it's where the old Jaguars was.
6: Yeah, with Chicas Locas.
4: What was it called? Chicas Locas?
6: Yeah.
5: Right, I don't know. I looked it up. The address took me to where the old Red Parrot was, right off of Horizon Boulevard. So I don't know where this is located. Maybe they put the wrong address on the...
4: Yeah, I think so.

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1: Slick Rick, this is one of the flyest rappers to ever do it. And he's the rapper that inspired me the most.
2: Okay, period. I like it. The first one that came to my head was Future. Because I remember when I used to be in middle school and stuff, I used to be listening to Future. I was in high school bumping Future. Bumpy Future, man, he hard.
1: He did that. I was on his first album, a song called Homicide, and I did the BET Awards where I was hosting the whole week, and I had him come through at the same damn time. When that hit the
2: same
1: stage.
2: Damn time. Just at the same damn
1: that
2: time.
1: That hit that motherfucking stage.
2: Man, he was hard.
1: What?
2: And turn on lights.
1: Yeah.
2: Oh,
1: hey.
2: He's just like, I'm just having flashbacks.
1: He had that one line that said, Spike Lee had to get it on film. Boy, we love that thing right there. Yeah, he is a GOAT. Future's a GOAT.
2: Yeah, he's a GOAT.
1: I agree.
0: It's going to be Slick Rick and Future. Who's your GOAT rapper? Mine? Drake. And if you don't like it, sorry. You're going to deal with it. It's Mix 92.7.
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What are the weirdest conspiracy theories ever? And he's always at a gas station. Why is Tupac always pumping gas when he's spotted out in the wild? 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He would be 55.

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1: And right now we're talking about the guy's equivalent to flowers. What is it? 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Like I said, beauty with an IE. No I in the beat. I already got a couple responses. A six pack of his favorite beer. Hey, I think if a guy loves his brewskis, that's not a bad idea. You can even make it cute, make it into a beer bouquet. What else do we got? Ooh, lottery tickets. That's a fun one. To go along with that gas station snacks, you can maybe make a bouquet. How fun would that be, like, of snacks and lottery tickets? I actually kind of want to do this. Come follow,
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